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1: 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You kick ass. Yeah.
0: 98.5, The River.
2: 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Yeah, right.
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0: 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All right, I got a random fact today about Mae Questel. 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

Police, that's every breath you take. A great way to start this hour off on this hump day. 98.5 The River. It's Carly hanging out with you here. Hopefully your work day is flying by for you so far. Your favorite music's always here to help with that. On the way this hour, some White Snake coming up. We've also got Soundgarden in there and Rush, who's about to start their 50-something tour. Right now it's Van Halen on The River.

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2: Baseball today, the Cubs play game two of their three-game series against the A's. Colin Ray on the mound at Wrigley Field. The Cubs are -118 favorites. The A's at +100, over-under at 9 runs. The Cincinnati Reds are continuing their series against Kansas City, trying to make it 2-0 against the Royals. Chase Burns is on the mound. The Reds are -158 favorites. The Royals are +134, over-under at 8.5 runs. And the Cardinals and Rangers play in St. Louis. The Cardinals are -110 favorites. The Rangers at -106. And the over-under is sitting at 8.

people online are talking about the top things that they have to bring with them when they're traveling, and that could be in a car or on a plane. And number one was a power bank. No

0: dropping the needle on another 45 RPM single from the 98.5 The River record crate. 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
1: Released in 1968, Fire by the English rock band The Crazy World of Arthur Brown is a psychedelic rock masterpiece. This one was a shock rock pioneer. It's famous for its theatrical showmanship, heavy organs, and Brown's operatic vocals. The track was a transatlantic sensation, reaching number one in the UK. No guitars allowed? Yeah, you'll notice that. The song famously features no guitars. Instead, the instrumental hook is driven completely by Vincent Crane's powerful Hammond organ and a driving brass section. Arthur Brown acquired his legendary nickname after experimenting with costuming and makeup, and he got the idea for his flaming helmet after seeing a candlelit crown in a Paris hotel. So you have to tell me what you think. This one, it's The Crazy World of Arthur Brown with Fire on 98.5 The River.
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